me the place where you want your slave to go. Show me the place I've forgotten, I don't know. Show me the place where my head is bending low. Show me the place where you want your slave to go. Show me the place, help me roll away the storm. Show me the place, I can't move this thing alone. Show me the place where the words

the troubles came, I saved what I could save. A thread of light, a particle away.

They were chained, so I hastened to behave. There were chained, so I.

0: place where the word became a man. Show me the place where the suffering began.
1: Radio Laredo, música 107.9 FM.